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0: from his new album, Songs About Us. That's Don't Tell On Me. Jason Aldean, Country Nights Live. You know, he sees you back. He knows exactly how loyal his fans are.
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16: You talk about people being offended. 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
20: A better life with Dr. Sanjay Gupta.
21: The risk of stroke goes up for all of us as we age. But for women, the risk really amplifies after menopause. In fact, 1 in 5 women in the United States between the ages of 55 and 75 will have a stroke. But according to a new study carried out by researchers in California, adhering to the Mediterranean diet can significantly lower that risk. One expert said, "We continue to see study after study showing that a predominantly plant-based diet improves all sorts of different outcomes. Now, with this diet in particular, you've seen it lower the risk of certain types of cancer, diabetes, depression, dementia, even gum disease." Now, as a reminder, the Mediterranean diet prioritizes eating vegetables, fruits, beans, olive oil, nuts and fish, and limiting meat and dairy. I'm Dr. Sanjay Gupta, helping you live a better life.
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0: Hardy, Eric Church, Morgan Wallen, and Tim McGraw. That's MacArthur on Country Nights Live. 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
1: We talk every day. 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And if I win, Morgan wins. And all that. So, like, we all just came. We all had nothing at the same time and then had something at the same time. 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
42: A better life with Dr. Sanjay Gupta.
43: If you're someone who isn't super active, just thinking about the amount of exercise you're supposed to get every week can feel daunting. 75 minutes of vigorous exercise, 150 minutes of moderate intensity exercise. It's a lot. But I have some good news for you in the form of a recent study out of Norway. Researchers found that for most sedentary people, getting just 5 more minutes of meaningful movement a day had a statistically significant impact on their expected lifespan. So did reducing the amount of time they sat every day by just 30 minutes. That's not to say that this bare minimum is what you should aspire to, but I think it's a good reminder that doing something is always better than doing nothing. The point is, just get started. Work just a little bit more movement into your daily routine, and don't even think of it as exercise. I'm Dr. Sanjay Gupta, helping you live a better life.
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0: 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Ella Langley, Morgan Wallen, I Can't Love You Anymore. 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
18: 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Dallas went on a rant for 2 months that a bridge is land.
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16: If you're someone who isn't super active, just thinking about the amount of exercise you're supposed to get every week can feel daunting. 75 minutes of vigorous exercise, 150 minutes of moderate intensity exercise. It's a lot, but I have some good news for you in the form of a recent study out of Norway. Researchers found that for most sedentary people, getting just 5 more minutes of meaningful movement a day had a statistically significant impact on their expected lifespan. So did reducing the amount of time they sat every day by just 30 minutes. That's not to say that this bare minimum is what you should aspire to, but I think it's a good reminder that doing something is always better than doing nothing. The point is, just get started. Work just a little bit more movement into your daily routine, and don't even think of it as exercise. I'm Dr. Sanjay Gupta, helping you live a better life.
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0: beautiful things. Okay, so Megan Maroney, we all know she's from Georgia. Did you know she's got some pretty cool slang phrases that she grew up with?
1: What's up, y'all? I'm Megan Maroney, and here are some of my favorite Georgia slangs. So one of my best friends is from Philly, and I did not realize that not everyone called them buggies. Apparently, up north, they call them shopping carts, but in Georgia, they're definitely buggies. Up north, they call them car accidents, but in Georgia, we call them car wrecks. So something that my mom always says, like instead of saying, how are you doing? She says, how are you making out? To my northern friend was strange. And that was my favorite Georgia slang.
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0: When it comes to news, we're first in country. Country news now. Kenny Chesney's gearing up for his new track coming out this Friday.
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6: A better life with Dr. Sanjay Gupta.
7: What are the chances you are listening to this while drinking a nice hot cup of coffee? If so, don't let me stop you. For years, we've been reporting on the health benefits of coffee, and that's not going to stop today. A new study, this one out of Harvard School of Public Health, found that coffee and tea could help lower your risk of developing dementia. People who enjoyed 1 to 3 caffeinated cups a day saw the biggest impact. In addition to the caffeine, coffee contains hundreds of bioactive compounds that can influence inflammation, glucose metabolism, vascular function, and oxidative stress. It's also possible coffee drinkers might be doing other things that keep them healthy. Eating a more balanced diet, getting plenty of exercise, sleep, not smoking, or drinking too much alcohol. And finally, staying socially active. I'm Dr. Sanjay Gupta, helping you live a better life.
8: So let me show you the countryside of me.
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1: Riley Green continues to be everywhere at once, including on the baseball field. While juggling his music career, acting roles, and his new gig as a coach on The Voice, he still found time to suit up with the Savannah Bananas during their sold-out three-night run at Truist Park in Atlanta. Cody Johnson is gearing up for a massive summer. His new album, Banks of the Trinity, arrives June 26th, and he just revealed the full 16-song track list, including collaborations with Luke Combs and Brothers Osborne, plus a song written for his newborn son. And Post Malone's double album, The Eternal Buzz, is getting closer. He pushed back the start of his stadium tour to finish the project. And new ASCAP listings show he's been writing with some familiar country names again. A strong sign that at least half of the record keeps him planted firmly in the country genre. That's your Country Nights Live news update. I'm Bev Rainey.
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22: One thing that I'd want to wear, you're going to laugh. 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
22: 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Okay.
23: But again, we didn't have any, you know, chubby astronauts. You don't see a lot of husky astronauts. You didn't see an Artemis 2. 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
23: 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Right? 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One, two.
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33: A better life with Dr. Sanjay Gupta.
34: You know, it's interesting. For such a long time, I think people thought about diseases as something that mostly happened later in life. Just in recent years, however, we as a society have really begun to think about preventing certain ailments much, much earlier. Case in point, new study out of Northwestern University School of Medicine found the mid-30s are a major turning point for men's heart health. For women, about a decade later. But for the men, this is the time when you really need to be thinking about your heart health seriously. At a bare minimum, start seeing a primary care doctor once a year just to get your blood pressure and cholesterol checked. You can also look up and then do your best to follow what is known as the American Heart Association's Life's Essential 8. These are things everyone can do to decrease their risk of heart disease. I'm Dr. Sanjay Gupta, helping you live a better life.
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0: Love that one from John Morgan. It's Kid Myself. This is Country Nights Live. Just got a request for some Lainey Wilson. We're going to play her next. I was thinking about the time that Ernest totally pranked Lainey Wilson on the last night of their tour. He walked out on stage wearing her clothes. Yes, her clothes from her wardrobe.
1: I cannot believe you're doing this right now.
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2: This is it. I mean, this is me in my peak form.
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0: When it comes to news, we're first in country. Country News Now. Ashley McBride's new album, Wild, comes out tomorrow, and the anticipation is high.
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1: I need to know if anybody has had this unique experience in their life. My name's Justin. This is The Overnight Ride. Today in Nashville, I was stuck in traffic because there was an accident. And at some point, a whole bunch of chickens were on the road. Not the only time that I have been trapped in my car because of avian creatures. For some reason, the turkeys in New Jersey are everywhere. And I was first starting out in radio, and I had to drive the station vehicle to someone's house to pick them up for an event to give out free t-shirts. So I pull up to their house. I go inside. We wait a little bit, and then we go to leave for the event. And this person lived in the backside of a cul-de-sac. When we emerged from the house, we were trapped by turkeys. And not just any turkeys. Turkeys doing something very specific. Walking in a circle on the cul-de-sac. Now, I know turkeys will follow each other, but they were stuck walking in the circle for a while. Do turkeys not know how to navigate curbs? This is one of those neighborhoods where the curbs weren't, you know, square. They were rounded. Were they scared to go up the curb? Were they performing some ritual? I don't know if this has ever happened to anybody else. It happened to us, too. We were trapped inside the house, not being able to leave, for about 30 minutes, and the turkeys disappeared when we came back outside. I don't know if anybody else in the world has experienced the turkeys in a circle on a cul-de-sac. I still don't know what they were doing.
2: 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The Overnight Ride will be right back.
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18: A Better Life with Dr. Sanjay Gupta.
19: If you are the parent of an infant, it can be really hard to find baby foods that are truly healthy for your child. According to a new study out of UNC Chapel Hill, almost 3/4 of baby foods are ultra-processed and may contain additives that are linked to potential health problems later in life. The study's lead author said, what shocked her was that the top ingredient in 71% of these baby foods wasn't a fruit or vegetable. It was one or more additives that babies' guts are not fully developed enough to be able to handle. Eating the right food at this stage of life is so important because this is when children begin developing dietary preferences for the rest of their lives. So take the extra time to look at the ingredient labels on the foods you are buying. You're going to want short lists and also ingredients that you recognize. I'm Dr. Sanjay Gupta, helping you live a better life.
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0: maybe the biggest day of my life before I got my first job. 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
42: Would you believe it if I told you that tooth decay is the most common non-communicable disease in the world, even here in the United States? 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

0: A Touch Tunes jukebox on a Friday night with no songs lined up hates to see me coming. I'm Justin. It's the overnight ride. So Touch Tunes, you know, the jukebox where you can do it on your phone, which has severely affected my bank account, or you can do it on the wall by putting cash in, has released their Q1 results. The most played song for quarter one of 2026, Ella Langley's Choosin' Texas. I feel like I contributed to that. And once again, all the Creed songs.
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11: Across the country right now, at this very moment, there are probably arguments taking place about who's doing more of the housework, the homework, the shuttling of kids from this activity to that. It's true. By and large, women do more of this than men. But doesn't have to be that way. And if you and your spouse can level that playing field, it's going to make both of you and your kids happier. Psychologist Yelena Ketchmanovich says this might be how you get there. As hard as it might be at first, try to think of your partner like a teammate, not an adversary. Learn how to do some of the chores your partner does to get a better understanding of how much effort something takes. And finally, take the time to acknowledge what the other person is doing. And every now and then, even express your appreciation. That'll go a long way. I'm Dr. Sanjay Gupta, helping you live a better life.
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1: I'm going to give you fair warning in a couple seconds to tune out. This is a spoiler for Marshalls. Okay? My name's Justin. This is the Overnight Ride. Here's the spoiler. I guess they killed off Riley Green's character. I thought he was coming back next season. They gave him a love interest. Yada, yada, yada. Now, I haven't watched the show. I just been getting news about it. We got to talk about it. I guess Riley Green's character was in the hospital after a fire and succumbed to his injuries. Now, there's a lot of fan theories online that I've been diving into, even though I'm not fully watching the show, but informing you. They didn't show Riley that old TV trick. If you don't see the person, they might come back. So who knows? But he could have come back in flashbacks in the future. So Riley may not be done. Kind of. But I guess we'll have to see next season.
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14: When it comes to news, we are first in country. Country news now. Kenny Chesney's gearing up for his new track coming out this Friday.
15: Hey everybody, I'm Kenny Chesney, and I'm very excited to say that my new song, Carry On, will be out Friday,

0: Better Life with Dr. Sanjay Gupta.
1: For years, scientists have been studying the association between depression and dementia. As you might expect, the relationship is complicated. But there's this new study out of the UK which found it's not just broad strokes. There are six symptoms of depression that are especially correlated with dementia risk years later. Number one, losing confidence in yourself. Two, not being able to face up to your problems. Three, not feeling warmth or affection from other people. Four, feeling nervous and anxious all the time. Five, not being satisfied with the way tasks are carried out. And finally, six, difficulty concentrating. What we could be seeing here is the impact of people becoming less social, or that certain changes in the brain lead to both depression and dementia. But dementia takes longer to manifest. If you notice these symptoms, talk to your doctor about it. I'm Dr. Sanjay Gupta, helping you live a better life.
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0: in ears. Not getting your ears pierced, not getting your ears tattooed, but punching them as hard as you can. At least that's how I would do it. Cosmetic cauliflower ear. People in Russia are paying to have their ears intentionally deformed so they can look like seasoned MMA fighters. So if you don't know what this is, it is a condition of your ears where if you get hard enough, fluid, get hit hard enough in your ears, I'm hitting my own ears right now, fluid will get in there, it'll make your ear puff out, and eventually it'll basically calcify and become hard. And a lot of wrestlers and a lot of MMA fighters have cauliflower ear. It's from constant trauma. I guess they are paying specialists $80 per ear to create the lumpy look. Now, when I was a kid, I was big into wrestling, wrestled through college. When you're young, you're like, cauliflower ear is cool. Then when you get older, you're like, I wish I didn't have it. I had a little bit in my ear one time, and I thought I was the man. But then I started wearing headgear all the time and never got it. But I was the guy in college and in high school that would drain people's cauliflower ear because it was too expensive to go to the doctor. A few details, you just go to CVS and you get a syringe and you heat it up. Not recommended, don't do it. But if they're charging $80 per ear, I'll scrape some off the top. We'll go to a local high school. We'll wrestle a little bit. I wasn't that great. I just threw people. I had no offense, just defense. Then I'll give some money to charity. I feel like this is a great fundraiser to rough some ears up for the cosmetic cauliflower.
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18: When it comes to news, we're first in country. Country news now. Ashley McBride's new album, Wild, comes out tomorrow, and the anticipation is high.
19: From making the record to releasing the record is a year, sometimes more. And then when the record comes out, you go, finally. And I don't know, maybe it feels sort of like, you know when you watch videos of like kindergarten graduations, how happy everyone is? It's a little bit similar to that feeling.
18: I'm Lisa Manning for Country News Now.
13: Community, country, and family. That's what makes us Double Q.

0: in talking about all the honorary degrees yesterday, I forgot that Brad Paisley and his wife both received honorary degrees from Belmont. On top of that, Brad is releasing Tackle Box. Well, we'll continue to release Tackle Box. Basically, it's a bunch of stuff he hasn't released. Hooks, guitar licks, lyrics. There's two songs out right now. We'll continue releasing these over a time period. Some old stuff, some new stuff, some stuff he's working on. So pretty cool to see. Brad is giving us some new old stuff. Old new stuff?
1: We're here for you. Second and third shifters, we are here for you. More of the Overnight Ride is next.
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0: My name's Justin. This is the Overnight Ride. Who's this?
1: Jeff Joga.
0: Jeff calling us from the great state of Texas in Dallas. Make you laugh, make you cringe, make you think. I think tonight, heavily on the thinking side, a good amount of one-liners. What do you got?
1: So, what happens when you get scared half to death twice? I want to grow my own food, but I can't find bacon seeds. Frog parking only. All others will be towed. My wife said I'd never listen to her, or something like that. I checked into the Hokey Pokey clinic, and I turned myself around. Is there ever a day that mattresses are not on sale?
0: I don't know.
1: I know.
0: That had me thinking now. Mattresses are always on sale.
1: What do you call a robbery without any bloodshed?
0: A robbery without any bloodshed, what?
1: Stainless steel.
0: Oh, my God. All right, clever, clever, clever.
1: The only thing flat earth or sphere is sphere itself. This is Jeff the Joke Guy, signing off.
2: We get you through the night, or the early morning, depending on your perspective. The Overnight Ride will be right back.
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18: Did you know this, Lauren? Dallas went on a rant for 2 months that a bridge is land.
19: A bridge is land.
18: Yep.
1: A bridge is land.
19: What do you mean by that?
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1: You can travel over it.
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1: Dustin Lynch, Easy to Love on the overnight ride. 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The turkey was fighting himself in the reflection of his truck. 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

0: back.
1: I need to know if anybody has had this unique experience in their life. My name's Justin. This is The Overnight Ride. Today in Nashville, I was stuck in traffic because there was an accident. And at some point, a whole bunch of chickens were on the road. Not the only time that I have been trapped in my car because of avian creatures. For some reason, the turkeys in New Jersey are everywhere. And I was first starting out in radio, and I had to drive the station vehicle to someone's house to pick them up for an event to give out free t-shirts. So I pull up to their house, I go inside, we wait a little bit, and then we go to leave for the event. And this person lived in the backside of a cul-de-sac. When we emerged from the house, we were trapped by turkeys. And not just any turkeys. Turkeys doing something very specific. Walking in a circle on the

0: cul-de-sac. Now, I know turkeys will follow each other, but they were stuck walking in the circle for a while. Do turkeys not know how to navigate curbs? This is one of those neighborhoods where the curbs weren't, you know, square. They were rounded. Were they scared to go up the curb? Were they performing some ritual? I don't know if this has ever happened to anybody else. It happened to us, too. We were trapped inside the house, not being able to leave, for about 30 minutes, and the turkeys disappeared when we came back outside. I don't know if anybody else in the world has experienced the turkeys in a circle on a cul-de-sac. I still don't know what they were doing.
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0: Philadelphia. That is where neighbors were really surprised to discover that a colony of honeybees had moved into an unexpected home. The sewer beneath the parking spot. According to a resident, his name is Mr. Duffy, the bees had been living there for 2 or 3 weeks, prompting neighbors to block off the space to keep cars and people from getting swarmed by the bees. A local beekeeper, whose name is Mark, from Anna Bee's Honey, was called in to help. Instead of lifting the sewer cover, which he warned could make the hive aggressive, he set up a device designed to lure the bees out into a transport box. Berman estimated that the colony could contain as many as 10,000 bees and said that the relocation process could take weeks. It's kind of weird, he told WPBI-TV, noting that he'd never encounter bees living in a sewer before, but they're Philly bees. He joked about the potential sewer honey. It clarified that any honey produced after relocation would come from the fresh comb and bees building in their new home. Which reminds me of, I see her all the time on TikTok, the Texas Bee Works girl. You hear her whispering about the bees. She wears glasses, and sometimes the bees are so friendly, she doesn't need to wear any sort of beekeeping outfit.
1: They needed to survive, and they had a ton of honey.
0: There she is.
1: I had been working for about 2 hours by now.
0: It's another great day of saving the bees. That's how she locks out every video.
1: And it was delicious. But after I was done removing all of the comb from the wall,
0: yes,
1: I still had to help get the bees into the new hive.
0: Yes.
1: So I started scooping them up with my hands.
0: She picks them up with her hands.
1: But there were so many bees that I decided to build a little bee bridge.
0: Why do I love her?
2: It's like bee ASMR.
0: I know it is.
1: Started to rush over the bee bridge.
0: There they go. They're going over the bee bridge.
1: Hive to be with their queen. So I gave the rest of the bees some smoke, and I waited for them to get into the new hive. Then I closed up the hive, I took the bees home, and it was another great day of saving the bees.
0: I love her!
2: Saving the bees.
0: Saving the bees.
3: Aw, good for her.
0: Well, we put Dallas to sleep. I'm sorry, Dallas.
4: That was Bob Ross's daughter.
3: Wow.
0: Bee Ross.
3: Shots at Bob Ross this morning.
4: I love Bob Ross.
0: He's gone. They won't hit him.
4: I can hear him talk a lot.
0: No, I understand. He's very soothing.
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8: 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No problems from Woodside all the way toward Hempstead around toward 210. After that, you're trouble-free in toward Porter's Neck, and there are no problems on Marcus Street in toward downtown either. Rick Dixon, right now traffic.
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16: Wednesday to you. Your First Alert forecast for today is sunny to partly sunny with highs in the middle and upper 70s. Tonight, clear to partly cloudy with a stray shower or storm possible. Lows upper 50s and lower 60s. And dry and mainly sunny skies is the call for Thursday and Friday. Expect highs in the 70s to near 80 from the First Alert Forecast Center. I'm WECT Chief Meteorologist Gannon Medwick.
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7: That's what I got a shot back for. Just suck it out.
8: The sound effects here. Good morning and welcome to Wednesday. It's the 13th of May. What a day yesterday was. I'm so proud of my son, Xander. I got him to get a haircut. And this is how I had to do it. Because it had been 3 weeks overdue. His hair is out of control. I'm like, man, we need to get you a haircut. This is getting awful. So finally I go, buddy, I don't want to bring the room down. I said, you only have so many years where you're going to go and get a haircut. Why not enjoy this one? And so he goes, he looked at me and he looked at my head and he goes, okay, Dad, let's go.
9: Oh. Was that the first time he realized he wasn't blessed in the gene pool of hair?
8: And his mom always yells at me when I say it. I go, you only get 20 years. I call it 20 hair years. You only, because at 20, that's when I started shaving my head.
10: Do you get your hair from your father?
8: Apparently. Yeah, because grandpa had a full head of hair.
9: I thought it was
8: Herb
9: like,
8: had a lot of hair.
9: You're like, what is the rule they say? Like your mother's uncle or something like that?
8: You're just making things up now, Lauren. No, it's supposed to be, I was led to believe that it's supposed to be your mom's father.
9: Okay.
8: That's where you get it from, but that is total BS.
10: Oh, wow. My mom's father, he had a head full of hair.
8: Yeah, Herb had a lot of hair.
10: He died at 56, but...
8: Yeah, my grandpa died at 59, but man, the hair!
10: The hair!
8: I'm telling you! But nothing.
10: Wow. Yeah, there was still hair in that casket.
8: Marcus, please save that from home. Please, still hair in that casket.
10: You know, your hair still grows after you die.
8: Yeah, I know.
10: Can you imagine?
8: And that's. Let me tell you, that'll be the one time in my life. Well, it won't be my life. One time in my death, I don't bite my nails. I'm gonna die. What? Wouldn't that be a giant if my hair grew out again and my nails
10: my
8: and I was dead and couldn't appreciate it?
10: Think of all the weight you're going to lose, too.
9: Yeah. You're never going to look better.
8: I know, right?
10: But you'll be dead.
8: Please do me a favor, okay? You heard of the song Bury Me in Georgia?
10: I'll dig you up.
8: Please exhume me and take some selfies. Thank you very much. Please, I need those. Lauren, you brought to you, the sound you hear in the background is Dallas's shared responsibility dog.
9: Co-custody kid dog.
8: Yeah, this dog is so elderly, asserting his dominance over Zion.
10: I know. He weighs all of 8 pounds.
9: Yes.
10: Mm-hmm. And he's like,
9: And my dog, who's 80 pounds, is over here next to me, just asleep, happy as can be. And Baxter over there show that he's the top dog in the room.
8: I was here first. Yeah. This is my room.
10: Like, yes. Damn.
8: Lauren's husband Clay was out on. He's out on business right now.
9: Yes,
8: he's away. It's so cliche. It sounds so 1960. He's traveling for business.
9: Yeah, he's away for business.
8: You were having such trouble sleeping. You hear all these sounds that you never hear when Clay is home.
9: Yes, and I realize it's because he's away that I focus on them more, and they sound a little bit louder. They're probably there when he's away too, but. When I hear those sounds when he's there, I'm like, well, that's a man's job. He can go check that out. But when it's just me alone, I'm like, oh, they're coming for me this time.
8: I didn't know this. I didn't know that you chose an apartment where your bedroom is backed up against the stairway.
9: It's right next to the staircase, which is one of the reasons we actually chose it because of our dog. It's nice. It's really easy to go up and down. And believe it or not, a lot of people don't actually use it. There is an elevator on our floor, but it's on the complete other side. It seems like whenever he's away, that staircase gets the most use ever. I hear people going up and down it all night long.
8: It's because he's not there. These are sounds you would never hear these, but yeah.
9: And I know if somebody breaks in, I'm the only one there. They're coming for me. But if he's there, and they might go for him first. I might have time to escape.
10: Do you have a weapon of any sort? You know,
9: yes,
10: like
9: I do. Yeah.
10: Okay.
8: You do?
9: I do. Yes.
10: Yay.
8: You do. Hold on. Is it more dangerous than my weapon? Don't say that, Marcus.
9: Yes, a lot more dangerous.
10: Honey, seriously, your weapon is not dangerous.
8: It's a giant. It's a fireman's mag light. That's
10: I promise you, hers is more dangerous.
9: I got a little pew pew.
10: Yeah.
8: Save that, Marcus, please. Oh, there's so many save thats. Good morning,
10: Lord.
8: And welcome.
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6: Pender County 17 looks pretty good going south. No problems from Woodside all the way toward Hempstead around toward 210. After that, you're trouble-free in toward Porter's Neck. And there are no problems on Market Street in toward downtown either. Rick Dixon, right now traffic.
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1: Every morning.
2: May you never experience it. Kincaid in Dallas. May you never experience what I did. Dallas was trying to get my attention the other day. We were leaving a concert. Dallas ran into some people who were out there in their camper. They were tailgating, and they would look like a picture. They recognized Dallas. And they're one of, I think they were four of our nine listeners total. So we had to super serve them.
1: And Kincaid had already gotten in his car.
2: He was about to drive.
1: He was about to drive away.
3: Vroom, vroom, vroom.
1: So now, I ran, and on the back glass, I was able to get my hand on it.
2: Now, I had parallel parked. I was on the street, right?
1: Yes.
2: So I parallel parked. So I was like pulling out of the spot, and my wheel totally turned to the left. I'm looking in my mirror. I'm waiting to make sure there's no traffic coming. All of a sudden, this is what I'm using. I'm trying to get the sound. I haven't tested it yet. I have scissors and a horn that Marcus uses when he's here. And I hear. But it's pounding on the window. Like,
3: yeah.
2: And I'm like, ah! Did I not scream?
1: Like a girl.
3: I would have thought I hit somebody. I'm actually on Kincaid's side with this because there's a lot of people walking around. You were just talking to a bunch of people. You hear just a random big bump on your window. I would have thought I just hit somebody.
1: Now, in my defense, I was going, Kincaid!
2: Well, I just hear yelling and pounding, and I don't hear a lot of that. So
3: it's been a while since you heard it.
2: Yes. So I freak it out. I'm like, I'm freaking out. I look over, and it's Dallas.
1: Excuse me.
2: Put my car back in park.
1: I said, hey, we got some great listeners here.
2: Course.
1: Get out and come take a picture.
2: It's fine, but please. Yeah, that was the definition of
4: unwelcome conduct.
3: That's a jump scare. And I'm on Kincaid's side with this one.
2: Thank you, Dallas.
3: It's rare that I'm on your side, but I am with this.
2: That could have been so much worse. I'm just saying.
1: Okay, from now on, I will not include you in the pictures. I will let you go.
2: No, see, don't get mad at me.
1: I'm not mad at you, but you're just overreacting.
2: Would you not have run me over? You would have run me over, Lauren.
3: Oh, yeah, I would have probably floored it.
2: Fight
1: I was in the back of your car. I wasn't even up to the passenger window. I was at the back glass, still standing on the sidewalk.
2: I had to do that to a woman's car one time because she had her laptop bag on the top of her car.
1: Oh.
2: And she screamed, no, get away. And Kermit, of course.
1: Ma'am.
2: No, it's fine. There's just a laptop. Whoa. And ma'am, there's a laptop. And then she drove away and it fell off the back of her car.
1: Yikes.
2: She stopped. And then Kermit went back to me. He's like, as I tried to tell you, there's a laptop bag that fell on the ground there. Get it?
3: She probably felt so stupid.
2: No, she was angry. She's like, well, you don't need to yell. That's what she said to me.
3: Well, you just ruined your laptop. So
2: you don't need to yell at me like that, is what she said. I was just trying to
1: you
2: help
1: were
2: Dallas.
1: Trying to help.
3: Yeah.
2: Thank you.
1: Oh, my God.
2: Thank you. Dallas, you were helping too.
1: There are some people you just can't help.
3: No.
1: You just
2: the helpless.
1: Yeah.
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11: In Pender County, there are delays getting gradually heavier on 17 going south out of Woodside and toward Hempstead. They're not too bad. And there's a delay getting heavier on southbound Castle Hayne Road approaching Holly Shelter Road. After that, though, you're trouble-free toward Carr Avenue. We're at Dixon, right now, chat.
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7: Carolina Beach Road, that's getting just a little bit busier. There's a collision call out for just north of Shipyard Boulevard. There's only a very minor delay going northbound, getting past it. Once you do get around it, you're into the free and toward downtown, but there are brief delays near Burnett Boulevard.
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9: A mochi moment from Sadie, who writes, I'm not crying, you're crying. This is what I said during my first appointment with my physician at Mochi, because I didn't have to convince him I needed a GLP-1. 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
15: Good Wednesday to you. Your first alert forecast for today is sunny to partly sunny with highs in the middle and upper 70s. Tonight, clear to partly cloudy with a stray shower or storm possible. Lows upper 50s and lower 60s. And dry and mainly sunny skies is the call for Thursday and Friday. Expect highs in the 70s to near 80 from the First Alert Forecast Center. I'm WECT Chief Meteorologist Gannon Medwick.
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9: Good Wednesday to you. Your first alert forecast for today is sunny to partly sunny with highs in the middle and upper 70s. Tonight, clear to partly cloudy with a stray shower or storm possible. Lows upper 50s and lower 60s. And dry and mainly sunny skies is the call for Thursday and Friday. Expect highs in the 70s to near 80 from the First Alert Forecast Center. I'm WECT Chief Meteorologist Gannon Medwick.
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14: 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Hey, Lauren.
11: Do you think you're all that?
14: 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What would cause Dallas to say that? It's one of those kinds of secrets. Hang on.

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11: College Road has some heavy delays in place going southbound near Blue Clay Road, then again near North Chase Parkway. Then there's a very heavy backup where traffic gets on from eastbound I-40. That continues toward MLK, but it does run better in toward Market Street. For Dixon, right now traffic.
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6: Good Wednesday to you. Your first alert forecast for today is sunny to partly sunny with highs in the middle and upper 70s. Tonight, clear to partly cloudy with a stray shower or storm possible, lows upper 50s and lower 60s, and dry and mainly sunny skies is the call for Thursday and Friday. Expect highs in the 70s to near 80 from the First Alert Forecast Center. I'm WECT Chief Meteorologist Gannon Medwick.
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8: I'm excited about what we're doing next, but I'm worried about what we're doing next. 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
10: 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From the Mr. Sparky Weather Center.
20: Good Wednesday to you. Your first alert forecast for today is sunny to partly sunny with highs in the middle and upper 70s. Tonight, clear to partly cloudy with a stray shower or storm possible. Lows upper 50s and lower 60s. And dry and mainly sunny skies is the call for Thursday and Friday. Expect highs in the 70s to near 80 from the First Alert Forecast Center. I'm WECT Chief Meteorologist Gannon Medwick.
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0: Kincaid and Dallas.
1: The list we get twice a year, it's always baby names and the things the flight attendants say we should never do on a plane. And the baby names are always the same. It's Olivia and Liam. That's why we didn't do it yesterday. It's Olivia and Liam. Those are the baby names, the most popular baby name every single year for the last 6 years, Olivia and
2: Liam.
1: One
2: of the sweetest children I have ever met in my life is named Liam. I love him.
1: It's great, but I'm telling you, you know, now you go into, I think they're all in pre-K, but in a couple of years, you're going to go into an elementary school and you're going to go, Olivia. And nine heads in one classroom are going to turn around and look at you. Liam, five heads looking at you going, yeah, who are you, stranger? But the flight attendants have said that these are things, Dallas, that you should never do on a plane. I've never seen you do this. You've never done this. And you're not, I'm not going to say trash, but.
2: I'm never difficult on a plane.
1: No, you're not difficult, but there's a couple things you did on our last flight that worried me.
3: She's not scared to speak up.
1: No, but it's not speaking up. You can do that all you want. Walking around barefoot, the cabin floors are filthy, and it's trashy to walk around.
2: That's disgusting.
3: Really gross.
1: And you see those pictures. And also putting your bare feet on the wall. Please don't. Or on the seat in front of you. Ew, gross.
3: I better not see toe prints on the glass.
2: I know. That's just, oh, gosh. That's
1: Marcus,
2: gross.
1: Save that for later.
2: But my gosh, they're limber.
1: You save that. Drinking too much alcohol, because if you're drunk on the ground, it hits way harder in the air. Don't save that. For longer flights, it can make jet lag way worse. But it's because, the atmosphere is thinner up there. It's like when you're at altitude, if you ever, when you're doing a 14er and you're at 14,000 feet, you're going to drink a lot less and get way drunk. Forgetting to hydrate before you go on a plane. Plane cabins are super dry. The air is super dry, so make sure you hydrate. I don't, because I don't want to use the bathroom 1,000 times. I hate being that guy. Dressing without layers. One minute you're freezing, the next you're sweating. I always wear the bare minimum on a plane. I get hot. I've never been cold.
2: I always have a coat, a jacket of some sort with
3: me. I always have a sweatshirt in my bag or something.
1: Never gotten cold on a plane. Eating gassy foods or drinking soda before flying. I didn't know this. The cabin pressure can make the experience painful. You get more gassy as you go in the air. The same way you get more drunk if you were drunk on the ground, apparently.
3: Interesting. I never crave soda unless I'm on a plane. That's the only time I want a nice cold can of Sprite.
2: That's so funny.
1: That is my beverage on a plane. Sprite, I think because your taste buds at altitude.
3: Yeah,
1: I
3: like it different on a plane for some reason.
1: Sprite, it is crisp. It is.
3: Yes, I don't know what it is. And I don't drink soda besides if I'm on a plane.
1: You know what I always think would be the perfect drink on a 7-Up. I normally don't like 7-Up.
2: Oh, I love 7-Up.
1: 7-Up, I like.
2: Cola.
1: Thank you, Dallas. That's
2: You're
1: what
2: welcome.
1: I want. Somebody said taking sleeping pills for the very first time, you decide you want to do it because you want to sleep the whole way through on a flight. You don't want to take like a NyQuil or something on a flight. You want to try that first on the ground because, again, at altitude, it's going to be different.
2: Yeah. Now, I don't understand. I did none of these things.
1: No, I'm getting to yours.
2: Oh,
3: okay.
1: Unofficial.
3: Let's hear this.
2: Oh, my God. Now, what did I tell you? If they offer it, I can watch it.
1: I don't know what she's talking about.
2: I know what you're talking about. The Sopranos. Right. I know what you're talking about.
1: One time, we were on a flight. I look over, and I see full-on nude seat. Dallas, we're on up, and there were children behind us. Dallas was watching The Sopranos.
2: They weren't looking over my seat.
1: I heard a giggle.
2: Well, it's never too young to learn.
1: I couldn't.
3: They're having a wrestling match. What is it?
1: They're
3: wrestling. Problem.
1: Thank you. Dallas watched adult programming on a flight. Please,
2: if they didn't want me to watch it, they wouldn't offer it.
3: You know what? I'm with Dallas on this one. They cannot offer movies, TV shows with stuff like that if they're going to be upset that somebody actually watches it.
2: Exactly.
1: And also, Dallas went up. It was the very first time, and she was very proud, and I cheered her on. It was the very first time I got to be there for it, like a proud parent. I got to see Dallas. I got to see Dallas join the Tinkle train on a plane for the first time. She had to use the bathroom. She'd never used an airplane bathroom
2: before.
1: All
2: these years that I've flown, I've never used the restroom. I had to Tinkle the last time that he and I flew. I guess it was Austin last year, I think. And I was like, I'm going to do something I've never done. I've got to TT on the plane.
1: Yep.
3: How have you never peed on a plane before?
2: I just never have. First of all, I've never been on a long enough flight.
3: Okay.
2: The longest flight that I've ever been on was to
1: Bahamas.
2: No, Los Angeles.
1: Oh, L.A., okay. So Dallas was congregating in the cabin. There was a little line to the bathroom. You're supposed to wait for everybody. You're not supposed to congregate in front of the cabin. It makes people nervous.
2: I didn't congregate.
1: Well, you were standing there in line. You were congregating.
2: I did not. I even asked you, I said, is the restroom vacant?
1: It was.
2: Because we were right on the front.
1: Okay, but there was one person in front of you, and you were standing there. So you were congregating for a while.
2: Oh, my God.
1: Not supposed to congregate. And that's all. Other than that, you're a perfect traveler. Other than the nudity and congregating. The conjugation on TV and the congregating. You're fine.
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9: There's a heavy backup in place on 17 in Pender County going south between Woodside and Hempstead for a couple of miles toward 210. And there's a work zone being set up within those delays as well. After that, though, you run better toward Porter's Neck and just a minor delay on Market Street getting heavier toward
10: It's like they're in the car with me every morning.
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16: What are the chances you are listening to this while drinking a nice hot cup of coffee? If so, don't let me stop you. For years, we've been reporting on the health benefits of coffee, and that's not going to stop today. A new study, this one out of Harvard School of Public Health, found that coffee and tea could help lower your risk of developing dementia. People who enjoyed 1 to 3 caffeinated cups a day saw the biggest impact. In addition to the caffeine, coffee contains hundreds of bioactive compounds that can influence inflammation, glucose metabolism, vascular function, and oxidative stress. It's also possible coffee drinkers might be doing other things that keep them healthy. Eating a more balanced diet, getting plenty of exercise, sleep, not smoking, or drinking too much alcohol. And finally, staying socially active. I'm Dr. Sanjay Gupta, helping you live a better life.
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17: 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We're back. Kincaid and Dallas. Kincaid and Dallas up next in My Little Secret. This is Dallas's reaction upon hearing the secret.
19: Do you think you're all that?
17: 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And we can use this forever. Hey, Lauren.
19: Do you think you're all that?
17: 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She does. Okay. What would cause Dallas to say that? It's one of those kinds of secrets. Hang on.

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2: Good Wednesday to you. Your first alert forecast for today is sunny to partly sunny with highs in the middle and upper 70s. Tonight, clear to partly cloudy with a stray shower or storm possible. Lows upper 50s and lower 60s. And dry and mainly sunny skies is the call for Thursday and Friday. Expect highs in the 70s to near 80 from the First Alert Forecast Center. I'm WECT Chief Meteorologist Gannon Medwick.
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4: Cape Fear weather from the Window World of the Port City Weather Center.
5: Well, the rest of today, continued sunny or partly cloudy and pretty comfy. Highs 70s to around 80 tonight and tomorrow. Clear to partly cloudy with a rogue shower possible. Breezy at times with lows mainly lower 60s and highs mainly upper 70s. Clear and chilly tomorrow night ahead of a much warmer weekend. From the First Alert Forecast Center.

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15: 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On this Mother's Day weekend, Little Big Town's Kimberly Schlattman says being a mom is her greatest gift.
16: Being a mother is a lifelong dream for me. 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

day, Potts Farm was a place to go. 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Light the bonfire and call the girls. 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Jack and Jim were a few good men. 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Y'all ain't listening. Them old

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8: A better life with Dr. Sanjay Gupta.
9: For years, scientists have been studying the association between depression and dementia. As you might expect, the relationship is complicated. But there's this new study out of the UK which found it's not just broad strokes. There are six symptoms of depression that are especially correlated with dementia risk years later. Number one, losing confidence in yourself. Two, not being able to face up to your problems. Three, not feeling warmth or affection from other people. Four, feeling nervous and anxious all the time. Five, not being satisfied with the way tasks are carried out. And finally, six, difficulty concentrating. What we could be seeing here is the impact of people becoming less social, or that certain changes in the brain lead to both depression and dementia. But dementia takes longer to manifest. If you notice these symptoms, talk to your doctor about it. I'm Dr. Sanjay Gupta, helping you live a better life.
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12: Well, the rest of today, continued sunny or partly cloudy and pretty comfy. Highs 70s to around 80 tonight and tomorrow. Clear to partly cloudy with a rogue shower possible. Breezy at times with lows mainly lower 60s and highs mainly upper 70s. Clear and chilly tomorrow night ahead of a much warmer weekend. From the First Alert Forecast Center, I'm WECT Chief Meteorologist Gannon Medwick.
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Eric Church delivering a heartfelt keynote address and special performance during UNC Chapel Hill's spring commencement ceremony on Saturday, and then he closed out things with a memorable performance of Carolina. Here's Eric with his buddies Hardy, Morgan Wallen, Tim McGraw, Double Q.

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Barry Fox and I have our sweet deals page pulled up, and I see the Pit Backyard Barbecue deal is almost gone. 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And then going on sale this Friday morning at 9, Rico's Thin Crust Pizza. 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

passenger seat, knowing that he couldn't have the toy till his nuggets were gone. A green traffic light turned straight to red. I hit my brakes and mumbled under my breath. His fries went a-flying and his orange drink covered his lap.

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Chase Matthew, WQ101. His drummer was arrested immediately following a concert on Saturday. Carson Richards facing 2 counts of second-degree sodomy and 2 counts of incest. And Chase Matthew says, when I first heard about these allegations, I was sick to my stomach. I would never associate myself with a person I think could even be remotely capable of something like this, much less hire them to be on my team.

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1: The Hammer Alley Podcast, an 80s flashback mockumentary. 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
20: For the rest of today, continued sunny or partly cloudy and pretty comfy. Highs 70s to around 80 tonight and tomorrow. Clear to partly cloudy with a rogue shower possible. Breezy at times with lows mainly lower 60s and highs mainly upper 70s. Clear and chilly tomorrow night ahead of a much warmer weekend. From the First Alert Forecast Center, I'm WECT Chief Meteorologist.

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2: For the rest of today, continued sunny or partly cloudy and pretty comfy. Highs 70s to around 80 tonight and tomorrow. Clear to partly cloudy with a rogue shower possible. Breezy at times with lows mainly lower 60s and highs mainly upper 70s. Clear and chilly tomorrow night ahead of a much warmer weekend. From the First Alert Forecast Center, I'm WECT Chief Meteorologist Gannon Medwick.
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2: Looking for a fun career in the evolving media space? 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

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I'm not sure what to make of this. Kane Brown was asked to list his Mount Rushmore of country music. So he listed George Strait, Morgan Wallen, Shania Twain, and as a fourth person, Ella Langley. But he said it's too early in her career, so he chose himself.

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1: Yep. 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This is the difference. Being frugal, thrift store shopping. 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
7: 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On this Mother's Day weekend, Little Big Town's Kimberly Schlattman says being a mom is her greatest gift.
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3: When it comes to news, we are first in country. 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Kenny Chesney's gearing up for his new track coming out this Friday.
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3: Cape Fear weather from the Cumulus Media Weather Center.
4: For the rest of today, continued sunny or partly cloudy and pretty comfy. Highs 70s to around 80 tonight and tomorrow. Clear to partly cloudy with a rogue shower possible. Breezy at times with lows mainly lower 60s and highs mainly upper 70s. Clear and chilly tomorrow night ahead of a much warmer weekend. From the First Alert Forecast Center, I'm WECT Chief Meteorologist Gannon Medwick.
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How about some Bailey Zimmerman? 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
16: The one thing that I'd want to wear, you're going to laugh.
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17: on. Okay.
16: But again, we didn't have any, you know, chubby astronauts. You don't see a lot of husky astronauts.
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16: 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Right? And that toilet can only handle so much.
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25: A better life with Dr. Sanjay Gupta.
26: What are the chances you are listening to this while drinking a nice hot cup of coffee? If so, don't let me stop you. For years, we've been reporting on the health benefits of coffee, and that's not going to stop today. A new study, this one out of Harvard School of Public Health, found that coffee and tea could help lower your risk of developing dementia. People who enjoyed 1 to 3 caffeinated cups a day saw the biggest impact. In addition to the caffeine, coffee contains hundreds of bioactive compounds that can influence inflammation, glucose metabolism, vascular function, and oxidative stress. It's also possible coffee drinkers might be doing other things that keep them healthy. Eating a more balanced diet, getting plenty of exercise, sleep, not smoking, or drinking too much alcohol. And finally, staying socially active. I'm Dr. Sanjay Gupta, helping you live a better life.
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Cape Fear's country leader with Double Q 101. I'm Barry Fox. And on the finale of American Idol the other night, Luke Bryan decided to announce that he has a brand new album coming out this fall. It'll be due in September. Luke, you are a marketing genius.

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8: There's a heavy backup in place on College Road. Pretty heavy already going northbound as you pass by Holly Tree Road, all the way off to and past MLK. There's a heavy backup again near North Chase Parkway, and a jam up right around Blue Clay Road as well. Richardson, right now traffic.
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18: For tonight, look for partly cloudy skies, slim chance of a stray shower or storm as a cold front makes its way through the area. Overnight lows upper 50s and lower 60s. A beautiful day on your Thursday. Mostly sunny skies, high temperatures mainly in the upper 70s. Mostly clear for Friday night, lows in the lower 50s, and sunny and gorgeous for Friday, highs upper 70s. From the WECT First Alert Forecast Center, I'm meteorologist Eric Davis.
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5: College Road going north is very slow as you pass by Holly Tree Road, Alder off to and past MLK, and brief delays toward North Chase Parkway as well. Military Cutoff has some heavier delays going north near Eastwood Road. That runs better toward Market Street. Bert Dixon, right now traffic.
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20: 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Keith Urban's new album is coming out this summer, and he's answering why yacht rock and why flow state.
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0: Cape Fear's country leader. 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

0: weekend sound just a tad different on Double Q 101. 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
9: College Road is pretty slow going northbound as you pass by Holly Tree Road. That takes you to and past MLK. A little sluggish toward North Chase Parkway as well. There's a very heavy backup on Military Cutoff northbound from Eastwood Road around toward Market Street. Brett Dixon, right now traffic.
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19: 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Kacey Musgraves announced a new tour and her album dropped just in time for New Music Monday. 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
6: Cape Fear weather from the Cumulus Media Weather Center.
7: For tonight, look for partly cloudy skies, slim chance of a stray shower or storm as a cold front makes its way through the area. Overnight lows, upper 50s and lower 60s. A beautiful day on your Thursday. Mostly sunny skies, high temperatures mainly in the upper 70s, mostly clear for Friday night, lows in the lower 50s, and sunny and gorgeous for Friday, highs upper 70s. From the WECT First Alert Forecast Center, I'm meteorologist Eric Davis.
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0: So I got to ask, did you watch Marshalls the other night, Sunday night? And did you see what happened to Riley Green? I'm not going to say what happened because some folks haven't seen the episode yet, but it was a shocker.
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6: There's an accident at Clearbrook that's going on College Road. This occurred on the southbound side near Wrightsville Avenue. There's a backup from Market Street. You'll find delays on the northbound side of College Road getting past it from before Holly Tree Road. And that continues on or off after that as well around toward North Chase Parkway.
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6: When it comes to news, we're first in country. 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Kacey Musgraves announced a new tour and her album dropped just in time for New Music Monday. 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
2: For tonight, look for partly cloudy skies, slim chance of a stray shower or storm as a cold front makes its way through the area. Overnight lows upper 50s and lower 60s. A beautiful day on your Thursday. Mostly sunny skies, high temperatures mainly in the upper 70s. Mostly clear for Friday night, lows in the lower 50s, and sunny and gorgeous for Friday, highs upper 70s. From the WECT First Alert Forecast Center, I'm meteorologist Eric Davis.
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12: Crazy. 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
14: Writing the unwritten rules of the workplace today. 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
0: 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Welcome to Country.

0: Where's that? Yep, yep. It's Country Nights Live. I'm Bev Rainey. And Dustin Lynch, you know, he loves doing shows. I have seen him go up on stage and just blow way past his end time because he was having so much fun. He really wants to make sure he does not let his fans down.
1: I think that's what keeps us grinding and the journey so much fun is every crowd's different. Music's really cool. It was a lot more fun than golf. Every time we tee it up, we win. So that's what's fun. It's kind of a guaranteed win playing shows. And my responsibility now is just not to let my fans down.
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0: When it comes to news, we're first in country, Country News Now. 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
17: 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Never would have expected it. So awesome stuff.
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